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0: The beat of the armed forces. 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
1: Guess what? 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

0: 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Red carpet rolls out, on the side they stand, worshipping you like a god, like a goddess. 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Flashbulbs pop, paparazzi goes wild. With amazing grace, you walk and smile. They answer to your beck and call. You're flawless, after all.
1: Overqualified for the position. Your dreams see fruition. Mere class on a higher plane.
0: Everyone wants to know your name. 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

0: 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They answer to your beck and call. You're flawless, after all.
1: Overqualified for the position. Your dreams see fruition. Me a class on a higher plane.

Hey, welcome along to the weekend. Saturday night is on 9th of May. I'm Joe. Thank you for getting BFBS on wherever you are around the forces world. This is Old School and Anthems. We started off our little Saturday night party with some Ones and Flawless. Madge in Time to Groove in there. The plan for the next few, right? It's just loads and loads of Saturday night tunes in the mix. Bangers from the likes of Jonas Blue on the way. Prosper's love songs and Reese's take on Rihanna after a former weekend anthem from Justin Jay.

Jonas Blue and Engine Desire on Old School and Anthems. It's Joe Card in the mix Saturday night on BFBS. Hope you're doing all right. Paul Wolford on the way. Some Diplo with Be Right There. Plus, we'll get on a little throwback from the fella who released his new tune with Jazzy yesterday. You know that is going to be a summertime banger. Apologies if you're in the fall. So you're getting into winter, but you can still use hot tunes, right? And speaking of hot bangers, let's do a formal weekend anthem from Bless. UK baseline goodness. It's called Terms and Conditions.

Calvin Harris, who drops this new tune with Jazzy yesterday. I'm calling it now Song of the Summer, I reckon. You're on with Joe. This is Old School and Anthems, where each week we like to crown a weekend anthem, a tune and dance we think is going to go on to do big things. And today this one has a real, real special place in my heart. One of the first tunes that I ever spun, like loads when I was learning to DJ and kind of kicking off, was a housey tune that was a redub of Groove Theory from back in the day. So Clooney's new tune that is also a redub of Groove Theory. No doubt in my mind this had to be our weekend anthem this week. He has added some UK bassline goodness to one of the fittest R&B samples of all time. Our weekend anthem from Clooney is called One Question.

Madison Beer before it was Ben Hemsley's If You Girl. This is Old School and Anthems. I'm Joe. Stick about. We'll do Robbie Doherty's tune that reworks a real throwback vocal. Pour the Milk is on the way in a sec. Kasim's Valerie as well. But first, let's get something brand new on. Very piano, kind of oriented, very light, very airy. From Dan O'Donnell, vocals from Hayley May. Gonna sound gorgeous in the sun, this one. It's called Closure. It's on BFBS.

Oh, tech house sounds good on a Saturday night, doesn't it? Hope you're doing all right wherever you are around the forces world. I'm Joe. This is Old School and Anthems, playing you some Kasim and Valerie. Stick about, news on the way, then throwback Tiesto to do as well. Before it, we'll turn up the tempo with D&B goodness from Dimension and Karen Harding. But first, brand new music from the Rudimental Boys. This is Filth, with a gorgeous vocal that kind of juxtaposes it. It's called Love You More.

and anthems. I'm Joe. We're in the mix for just loads and loads of Big Pink Hind energy. So I think we need it 9th of May today. So whether you are going to be getting like out later on today, maybe you're heading back in, maybe you're slogging through on duty or you're just having a quiet one, got you sorted with the tunes. We'll do Strike and a few. Ferric Dawn's Baby Slow Down as well. And Wiz the MC being remixed by Callum Knight. But first, football weekend anthem from Kygo is Save My Love.

Wiz the MC and the Callum Knight remix to Show Me Love. This is Old School and Anthems. Happy Saturday to you. Thank you for getting BFBS on. I'm Joe. We'll do a former weekend anthem from Sonny Federa in a few. We will do possibly the greatest dance music record of all time from Armin van Helden as well. I've got a remix of I Want Your Soul I want to get on in a bit. But first, King of the CDJs, James Hype's latest tune. This is Be Mine on Old School and Anthems. Happy Saturday.

such a big collab. Sonny Federa, DOD and Poppy Bascom. It's Old School and Anthems with Joe. We'll do David Guetta's remix of Ray in a few. Lushington's You Got Me Baby and Becky Hill's Side Effects all lined up in the next 20 minutes or so. First though, buzzing for this because it's made like the daytime playlist here at BFBS, and I always feel like madly proud when dancey stuff does that. Like some sort of weird mother hen. I don't think that's the vibe I'm going for. Former weekend anthem from another. The Dutch Boys have this. It's called Dog.

Becky Hill and Side Effects on Old School and Anthems. You're on with Joe Corey playing in the next few. And I'll do you Morgan C. Trees, tune with Carla Monroe. Beat is jumping. First, though, buzzing for this. David Guetta, but not David Guetta. David Guetta, but his kind of side project, his kind of more serious undergroundy housey named Jack Back. He's teamed up with Matt Cesari, who you might remember from that Hugel reworking of that Sonique classic. They're tuned together. Deep House Energy. It's called Going Crazy.

with you. You got me going crazy. Tell me, baby, if you want it all night, yeah, that's alright with me. If you wanna be mine, yeah, you know that's alright with me.

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You're on with Joe. If you're in Brunei or Diego Garcia tonight, I will catch you Monday evening for Totally Connected. 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If you're sticking with me, we're straight back in the mix after the news. Before it, we'll do Milky and Mall Grab, TS7 A Moment, and the latest bassline rumbler from Den and Reed.

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1: Alok and Ava Max reworking Isla for the 2020s. Yes, please. It's Car Keys on Old School and Anthems. You're on with Joe, 9th of May today. Hope your Saturday is going all right wherever you are in the forces world. One more hour of big weekend tunes in the mix. We'll do some Sade and Smooth Operator, that Richie Rosex kind of TikTok famous mix in a few. Steve Angelo's Show Me Love and PS1's Life Goes On, all playing in the next 20 before it. Tech House Madness from Fisher. It's called Rain.

Piano House goodness from PS1 and Alex Hoskin. It is Life Goes on Old School and Anthems. You're in the mix with Joe. Anura Anastasia's Calibra on the way. A tune from Waterman, played in ages. We'll do All My Love in a sec. First, though, BB Rexha is absolutely killing it right now. I think she's just ready to take on summer based on her social media. She's gone dirty blonde this summer. I didn't want to know that either, but now I'm making you know it as well. I'm sorry. This is her new tune. It's a reworking of

Picasso and Guest List on Old School and Anthems. You're on with Joe for Saturday night on BFBS. James Hype's on the way. 220 Kid and Gracie with Don't Need Love as well. But first, Scott and the fella who I think might just have dropped the song of summer last night. I mean, yes, apologies if you're in the Falklands, if you're in Canada, if you're somewhere cold right now, sorry, you're probably not getting that summer energy, but trust me, you will. His new tune with Jazzy is going to be massive. In the meantime, this is his collab with Kasabian.

James Hype, More Than Friends. You got it on Old School and Anthems with Joe. Nearly time for me to get out of here and make way for Neil Moore with this weekend's Club Culture. Before we say hello to him, though, we'll get some Guru Josh Project on. We'll do Jonas Blues, Hear Me Say. We'll do Alex Adair. And I reckon we'll have time to squeeze in that Fisher and Chris Lake remix of Goatee. Before it, though, David Guetta doing what he does best, reworking proper classics. Him and Hyperton teaming up for their latest tune together. It's called Walked Away.

Weekend. Who and Rue J with a refresh version of the classic JD's Plastic Dreams. And Milk Bar with Antonio Contino. And again, Do It Again, the extended mix. Transaction on the way. 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

floor. 3 hours of the very best in brand new house and trance. And right now we are in the progressive world. Different worlds, each other on Of Us Records, getting this hour underway. 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Saturday night session is inbound. That'll be your next bit of mix action.